0: 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And speaking of good guitarists, great guitarist, I should say, B.B. King, doing what I guess became a signature song for him, The Thrill Is Gone. Whoever had the idea of putting strings behind B.B. King was a genius. I would happily shake his hand. Really, throughout decades, he was the king of the blues, Riley B. King, affectionately known as B.B. King. He started recording late in the 40s, released over 50 albums, and many of them, and I do mean many, are considered blues classics, like the definitive live album, Live at the Regal, his collaboration in 76 with Bobby Blue Bland, and many others. Riley B. King, born in 1925 on a cotton plantation outside of Itabene in Mississippi, near the town of Indianola. He used to play on the corner of Church and Second Street for dimes, and sometimes would play in as many as four towns on a Saturday night. Eventually, he hitchhiked with his guitar and $2.50 in his pocket to Memphis to pursue a musical career. And that was the place where every important musician of the South gravitated. It supported a large and highly competitive musical community, but it didn't take much for someone as talented as B.B. King to get work and eventually to become famous. Interesting quote I've got from him. He told Time magazine, "Blues is what I do best. If Frank Sinatra can be the best in his field, Nat King Cole and his, Bach and Beethoven and theirs, why can't I be great and known for it in the blues?" Indeed, and he is known as being great for it. Y Los Who, Baba O'Reilly, Tercera en el Set, uno de mis favoritos de las canciones de este grupo, mostrando sinergia, como siempre, entre guitarrista Pete Townsend y Roger Daltrey, vocalista especialmente, pero todos en el grupo, John Entwistle, Dedos del Trueno, su apodo, Fingers of Thunder on the bass, and of course, Keith Moon, basically the best rock guitarist there ever was. Remember, they started off as a blues group. The Who, doing Baba O'Reilly. Bueno, estaremos con ustedes con más de la música. En un ratito, soy Ron Gordon y tú tienes Café Blues.
1: En Simpo, nos esmeramos para brindar café de especialidad, destacando las cualidades propias del café, cuidándolas, preservándolas. 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

0: We started off with a really interesting cut. One I listen to personally a lot. It's Nina Simone doing the Bob Dylan tune, Just Like a Woman. And that combination of Bob Dylan's songwriting and Nina Simone's singing really knocks me out. She grew up in North Carolina. Eunice Kathleen Wayman was her real name, or her birth name, I guess you could say, the sixth of eight children. And early in life, she revealed a prodigious musical talent, playing the piano, singing in her local church with their mother's choir and so on. And at the age of six, a benefactor paid for her piano lesson. She was so good. She made so much progress that in 1943, when she was 10 years old, she gave her first piano recital at the town library. And that was perhaps her first strong face-to-face encounter, not only with applause, but racism. During the recital, her parents were removed from the first row to accommodate some whites. And that traumatic episode was, I would assume, the origin or one of the origins of her commitment to the fight for freedom and civil rights, which continued for her entire life. Even to the extent that she moved out of the United States, she was so disgusted with racism that was existent in her personal life. Segundo en el set, Miles Davis and John Coltrane, All Blues, El Título, es una canción clásico de Miles Davis, es por seguro. Y está mostrando en particular su destreza utilizando the Harmon mute. ¿Cómo explique? I can't do it in Spanish very well. It's something that's inserted into the mouth of the trumpet and gives it that soft, faraway tone. And forgive me for not being able to continue in Spanish. In the world of music, en el mundo de música, su influencia no solamente como un líder de su propio grupo o grupos, pero compositor arreglando de la música de otros, era en, como explique, Mount Olympus, un nivel lo más alto, experimentando también con utilizando diferentes técnicas diferentes que tocando, por ejemplo, tocando modal en vez de utilizando las cuerdas estándares. 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Es evidente en la canción All Blues que hemos tocado hace un ratito en este show también. Sonny Rollins finishing things off. Dig, the name of the tune. Sonny Rollins estaba estudiando piano, alto sax, desde la edad de 11 años. 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Art Taylor. Who else was it? I think it was Jackie McLean, and can't remember. There was another one. Estaba en desempeño con Thelonious Monk, J.J. Johnson, Charlie Parker. 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Soy Ron Gordon, su anfitrión, y regresaremos.
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0: We started off with the singer who Ella Fitzgerald, no less, called the world's greatest singing talent, Sarah Vaughan, doing a brilliant version of Fly Me to the Moon. I was looking through my library. I think I've got 6, 7 different versions of that, including one by Tony Bennett that I really love and play from time to time on the show. But anyway, Sarah Vaughan, the singer's singer, I guess, would be a good way of putting it. And she influenced everyone. Male vocalists like Mel Torme, other females like Anita Baker and so on, immediately surrounded by music from her childhood. She grew up in Newark, and I think she was in her early teens singing choir solos at the Mount Zion Baptist Church. She was organist in for the choir. At the age of 18, her friends dared her to enter the famed Wednesday night amateur contest at Harlem's Apollo Theater. She sang body and soul, and it was so good, she didn't just win first prize. She was immediately signed up by Billy Eckstein, the singer, who was in the audience that night. 6 months later, she had joined Eckstein and her Earl Hines' big band, along with other jazz legends like Dizzy Gillespie and Charlie Parker. Y últimamente en nuestro set y show, el sonido de Michael Brecker en el saxofón con la orquesta y la música arreglado por Klaus Ogerman, Night Wings. Bueno, es todo para esta noche. Estaremos con ustedes muy pronto con más de los mejores músicos y grabaciones en la historia de jazz. Es mi promesa. And I always keep my promises, at least about my shows. All right. We'll see you real soon. Let me remind you, as I do every show, be cool.
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0: I certainly was in the right.
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0: I got to say, one of the reasons I'm up here is I started off, I learned from the best, and tonight we are definitely celebrating the best, you know what I'm saying? Thank you, Mick Fleetwood, and thanks for the early years of Fleetwood Mac.
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So let me live my life the way I want to.

said that in the event an atomic war starts, they will not interfere until the people start crying to God for help, and then they'll put a stop to it.